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1: Okay.
0: Southbound 301, south of Rolling Bridge, 23 New Jersey. Alpha 29, Uniform Romeo Zulu. John Gray Ford.
1: Okay.

51, special unit 59, paramedic 500, respond for a sick person. 1023 Southern Road, Cross Street Drive, Lane and Main Street, TAC 2, 207.

Alright, 500 Alpha response, 1023 Savage Lower, crash to the Brit Lane. Come in through. Being advised on a 74-year-old. Instead of this legs of arms, they could

0: Sound loud and clear.
1: Say what?
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0: 4, officer, off up truck.
1: Yes.
0: Southbound 301, you're off my off. Terminal end, 6 second light, 0171. Sergeant Ray, East Tunnel, 12.
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0: Right.
1: I'm not sure any suspension, but it does say a jurisdictional violation and administrative fees are due. It's been flagged as of 9/22/22.

de voz. In reference to Cameron Criddle, Klondike Valley Class C. Negative one, Wyatt.

0: Douglas.
1: I wanted to VFW ask. It's going to be New York registration. Kilo Juliet Charlie 4116 on a maroon Dodge Durango.
0: 10-4.

0: Four, seven, five, traffic.
1: Four, guys.
0: Northbound, North John Brown. Brown, 9 Golf Tango, 2566. Blue Chevy.
1: What?

in reference to James Christopher Milo. He is the one who wanted Valley Class with M endorsement.

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0: Northbound 31, Bloomingdale. You're tagging me at your mail and talk. Gray, Honda.
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1: 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She is coming back. 811 is out of Class C, there's 2-8 of 31.

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0: Northbound 301 North 213, Virginia tag, Tango, Lima Bravo, 1112. On a silver Kia Optima.
1: Ten four.

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Shield Valley Class D.Fire date of 31.

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0: Southgate Drive, just off of 213 in Chestertown. New Pennsylvania, Mike Lima, Mike, 5965, and Tom 8, White Chevrolet Equinox.
1: Okay, of course.

0: send to our face.
1: Good.
0: Reference Benjamin Tyler King. He's coming back negative on wanted. Hold the valid. Class C. Expires 5/4/21.
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1: Not good.
0: Eastbound 50 at Y Mills. It's going to be Florida, Papa Hotel, 57, Juliet, Sierra. It's a gray Toyota Corolla.
1: 10-4.

0: medical box 1-2, engine 12 ambulance 1, paramedic 900, paramedic 100, EMS 4, for pediatric cardiac arrest, 1000 left point road, cross streets, Walker Road, large place, respond on track 2, 2122.
1: Miami 229, any unit in the area, Delta Code 1 response for cardiac arrest, 1000 left point road, cross streets, Walker Road, large place. Queen and Q29's primary, Centerville Bay for sure.
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0: 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Years old, female, not breathing.
1: That's 8 traffic.
2: That's 8.
1: Eastbound 291, just after Morgan at Cutoff Road to Maryland 6, Gulf Delta 3215. It's on a blue Honda CRV.
2: 10-4.
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0: Okay, do you right.

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0: Eight, so she can't get out of the registry.
1: 10-4.

0: 这边公司这边就做好。我们用第一套方式上他们的咨询的一个后面是很难。
1: 小帅。Units responding. Sheriff's office location advises and they're confirming the child is moving and breathing at this time.
2: Utility one, Swallin. Two.
1: And.
0: One has his own vision.
1: Right, right now, perfect one. Just draw that.

0: 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I see a deputy close to the nearest bridge. We're behind a white Ford Explorer. The vehicle is swerving all over the roadway. Also alternating lanes and speed is fluctuating as well.
1: Okay. 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
1: Dai.
0: Two 13, John Brown, Railing 5, Echo Golf, 0447, Silver Hyundai Odyssey, which Honda Odyssey.
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1: Available, Primitive 100. 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
0: Yeah, go ahead.
1: Eagle return.

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1: Just be about some sign.

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1: Hey, go ahead.
0: SA traffic.
1: Go ahead, Willis.
0: 291 Edge Road for Delaware, 153-84. It's on a tan Nissan Altima.
1: Several.

0: 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Can you copy the horse sound there for the driver? Good. 118-3034. $3. Double.
1: Some sort of issue here.

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1: That's right.
0: Tell us, Bob. Do you have a message?
2: Yeah, that's right. How's the traffic?
0: Good.
2: Northbound 301 at 305, Maryland 8, Gulf Sierra 9822, for a white box truck.
0: Double.

0: one went to them, and the second one came to us. So I think we're assisting them.
1: Okay, four. What was the nature of the call?
0: I still don't even have that. That these two are still on 911 with them, telling it's pulling teeth.
1: Careful.

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0: Southbound 31 at 291 Blue Maryland, 3 Echo King 5871, be on the Silver Ford Ranger.

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Okay. All checks are negative. Everything's off.

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1: That was
0: 4 Echo Tango 3775.
1: It's coming back on a Toyota Tacoma, expiration 8 of 26, out of Silver Spring.
0: Careful.

0: That's 8 traffic.
1: Go ahead, Willis.
0: Southbound 301, 291, through New Jersey. Charlie, 75, Whiskey Hotel Kilo from New Jersey. It's going to be on a right. Well, I'm at reception bombs. It's going to be on a white Bronco, New Jersey, Charlie 75, Whiskey Hotel Kilo.
1: So,

0: That's 12, that's 23.
1: 12.
0: Respond for disorderly. Apparently there's a group of, described as high school kids in the area, causing disturbance, possibly underage drinking. 115 Little Neck. Again, that's 115 Little Neck. It's off of Davidson Road, off of Roma Cove.
1: Did you get on me to that?
0: Devil.
1: Age clear traffic.
0: Devil.

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0: Yeah, I'm out. I'm clearing it out now.
1: So,
0: waiting for the outliner to get here.
1: Devil.
2: 13, 1025.
1: Devil.

0: Charles Mountain Tower, 729 North.
1: Yes.
0: The correct address is also going to be 123. Operator on your right.
1: Hello.
0: Jim Allen, Mike Delta, 102-729-949-57. Paper is 05-19-2006. It's a number 2 now. Jim Allen.
1: Come on.

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0: 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Curveball, 122 Oregon Road, cross to Dodge Street, Primal Cup Road, TAC 2, 2336.
1: And Golfy Queen Anne's. We're on the air with the crew. We can respond.
0: Okay, I should come.

0: 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Respond to EMS 4.
1: Paramedical emergency responding.
0: Respond to paramedic monitor. She's of Oak Street, Paloma Cookford, 46-year-old female, close by as a fell down the steps, is unconscious at this time, breathing has been verified, provides a near the back door, again on the left side of the driveway.
1: Paramedic 100 Queen, can you go ahead and start aviation category Alpha 1?
0: That's correct.

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1: 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Is aviation down for weather or are they available?
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1: Engine 10. Probably should be three people. 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

0: 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Page 45, Apples 2, Hermetic Water, respond burn assault. 201 Wells River Jetty, in his stage prior, 2348.
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0: Mike Delta, 2 7 5 3 5 9 8 3 7. 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
1: Hello,
0: 2 Yeah, well, what was the first part of that?
1: Related scene secured. Do you have police on location advising at least one with a head injury? 25-5.

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0: Mark, Courtney has a ramp for the medevac. You have ground contact.
1: Trooper 6, ground contact would be engine 92.
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3: 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Your LZ is going to be an open field across from the Kentmore Airpark. It's going to be to the west side of Route 8 and to the north of Wineland Way. Does not feel saturated. We've blocked the LZ. Everything looks good.
1: Kentmore, sir, that's 4 minutes out. Kentmore 6, paramedic 1. EMS 4 to Trooper 6.
4: EMS
1: 46, I have a 46-year-old female currently unconscious, unresponsive, after a fall. Sorry, just got her let in the med unit. We're going to start considering RSI. Just keep me updated if you did anything. Copy, I'll let you know.
4: 35, let's see.
1: Roger, 25.

0: 政委工程师，让你去。
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0: He was in the field across from the airport.
1: That's correct. If you come north under 8, make a right on Wyland Way, you'll see the engine.
0: Okay.

0: 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For a perfect four.
1: Engine 25, please. Page is going to be refusing all units. We're going to go in service.
0: Okay, engine 25. Engine 12 to Queen Anne's. We're going to be going to that LZ to pick up personnel. Okay, engine 12.
2: Seven.
0: SA, it's off duty.
2: Seven.
0: Perfect 4, Queen. We get placed in service.
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0: 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You can get it for him. 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
1: So we're going to have to cancel our medevac. The rain is coming down real heavy with the MBTs. It's just too difficult for us to get down for the, you know, our pilots are having a lot of difficulty. Because they're almost taking out here like crap.
0: Alright, permit 1 on EMS 4.
2: EMS 4 to Trooper 6. Can you IFR to the Bay Bridge Airport?
1: We should be able to, we're going to go up there and see if we can shoot the first amendment.
2: Alright, I copy. You should be able to get to the Bay Bridge Airport, you think? We can meet you there, maybe. We're coming up Route 8.
1: That's cool. We're going to give it a shot. It might be a little bit more delayed. We may have to go out and fall, or do an approach into the airport.
2: I copy. We'll divert up there. Engine 92, also copies, we're diverting.
0: Swash copy, no machine, I'll swash right.
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0: Turn around, Mike Delta, 102-763-187-7911-1192, number 2 female.
2: Oh, I...
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0: 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Engine 12, since you have manpower committed and you're headed back that way, do you want to handle the LG at the airport and we'll go assist the paramedic on the additional EMS call?
1: Yeah.
0: Trooper 6, your new ground contact at the airport is going to engine 12. Quit in. Can you go engine 92 onto the New Jersey Road test bay?

0: EMS-3 to EMS-4. I've been headed your way, coming through Graysonville towards the airport for you.
1: EMS-4 is direct. Well, we're coming to the top of Route 8 in just a few minutes. I'm far less concerned about RSI and elevation than my response, though. We just need to get some Zofran.
2: Okay.

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1: Mike Delta 102, 765, 293, 70, dead road 01, 18, 1972, send over 2 now.
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2: All right, thank you.

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When you're clear to airport, you can return the course. Copy that. Thank you. Return the course. 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

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TAC 2, 0109.

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1: Sorry, Paramagnetic. Under trouble responsive breathing problems, 101 Walter Road, Cross Street, Roman Cook Road, Olive Branch Road. A 2-month-old male, conscious and breathing. All are advised, he was struggling to breathe and vomiting.

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1: Engine 45, what was your staffing?
0: 4.
1: Okay, Survivor response on fire alarm 125, Roosburg Road at the high school. 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
0: G-40,
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0: 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School can deal with it in the morning. 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
1: 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Caller advised he thinks his son ingested pennies. Is experiencing stomach pain. They're going to be located inside, right inside the entrance.

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2: 45, sir. I'm on duty.
1: Paul.
2: Morning, Sam. John, thank you.
1: Paul.
2: Use on me. Terrible.

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1: Yes.
0: Place me on duty. Open up a card for, I guess that's a miscellaneous card for Waller Park.
1: Okay.
0: That's 36 interval. I'll be on duty. You can add me to that card as well.
1: Okay.

0: 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We don't need it monitored.
1: 10-4, the volume's already up, so it'll be monitored either way.

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1: Responding engine 25. 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We've also received additional calls from people living in the building saying that there's an audible alarm going off.
0: Flight of honor, right?

0: Engine 25.
1: 25 be available. 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Alarm was going off in the long room. Reset it. Everything's okay.
0: Okay, Engine 25.

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1: Sir,
0: Ross, what you said? Reach out, 531 at 35 Mike Kilo Echo 4996. Volkswagen Bug.
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1: Be on here out of Cali. 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
1: Yeah.
0: It's all wrapped up here. Close the door.

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1: Okay, 31, go ahead.
0: 301 North Anna, Newbury, through Maryland. 54731 Charles Lincoln, on a white Tesla.
1: Beautiful.

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1: Responding, Paramedic 10. Charlie responds for allergic reaction. 2510 time marked at the urgent care. 1017 is the caller advised that the patient had an adverse reaction to the injection. He is a 64-year-old male, conscious and breathing. The caller also advised that the patient's been going in and out of consciousness.
0: All the time's okay.

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1: Responding, paramedic 100. Proper response for fall 107, Wigeon Way, cross street to Blenny Lane, Auckland Way, for a 64-year-old male who had a ground level fall after recent hip surgery.

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1: Yes.
0: Can you open a control check of the Welcome Center on 401?
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1: Yes.
0: Fair line, Nigel.
1: Over.
0: J4, respond.
2: Respond to Chief 1.
0: Respond.
2: Respond to Chief 10. Chief 1, Chief 10, Bravo response for fall 107 Widgeon Way, cross street to Bunny Lane and Spalman Way for a 64-year-old male, ground level fall after recent hip surgery, paramedic 100, requesting assistance for a lift assist.
0: Copy.

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1: Yes,
2: I'm going to

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0: Aviation's down, new weather.
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16 Central traffic. Southbound 301 at 304. It's a New Jersey tag H27VGB. 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
0: Confirming the tag to New Jersey, Hotel 27, Victor, George Victor.
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0: Several.
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0: Cinderella 16 and 28 returning on a 2024 Toyota Grand Highlander to a Lil Jane Cobb Waterloo Kingdom out of Secaucus, New Jersey. 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
1: Cinderella, 16, go ahead.
0: Northbound 301, 291. It's a Virginia tag, U Union, A Adam, H Henry, 1424, white Jeep.
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900 Sonic. 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
2: Northbound 301 544, Maryland Tag 3, D. George, XX-ray, 8654. Gray Hyundai.
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1: 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Paramedic 900, you can go available.

Station ID is Roger Tone. Paramedic 9, it's going to be an alpha response. First hit person, 211 Chewy's Manor Road, crossroads of Carville Court for a 73-year-old male who's got severe pain in the lower extremities.

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Alright, Station 899. 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

0: 16 Tower traffic.
1: Good.
0: Northbound 301 at Falls Gulf. Maryland Tag 2, Frank Edward 3417. White Nissan Sentra, one time.
1: 2-4.

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0: 28 returning on a 2016 Nissan Sentra to a Ron Tapia out of Centerville. Run check on the complaints. Negative registration is suspended for VEIP and multiple jurisdictional violations.

0: 16
1: North. Northbound is 544. Maryland tag 1, F. Frank G. George, 0670. Gray color Kia. Tell you right.
0: Hello.

0: point, so traffic.
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0: 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Unable to read the tag. Send by. 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
0: 10-4.

0: 20 Charlie Hook up traffic.
1: Say North, can we go ahead?
0: Northbound 213 at Southgate, through Maryland 6, Gulf Hotel 2301 on a white Nissan Altima.
1: Thank you.

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All right.

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0: They said whether they had an odor or not.
1: Negative.

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1: 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The caller advised that they've got a detector going off in their dining room that says gas leaking. Did not mention the smell.
0: Okay.

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1: Yeah.
0: 213 at Southgate, through Maryland, 9, Foxtrot Hotel, 4114, on Black Kia Optima.
2: G4's around. Got a single story. Type 5, nothing evident. Be out investigating. Looks like the residence has been evacuated.
3: Alright, 2-5, single story, type 5, nothing evident. Out investigating, residence evacuated, 1317.

0: 24.
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Medical Box 210, ambulance to paramedic 300, first aim thing, 415, fall reverse circle, unit 836, TAC 2, 4K8.

Montgomery 300. Charlie responds to the same thing. 415, Fallen Horse Circle, unit 806, for a 60-year-old female to advise that she thinks something's wrong. She's dizzy, feels like she's gonna pass out. Advise she had a stroke about a month ago, but doesn't feel like she's having one now.

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0: Okay, we'll be committed.
1: Okay.

上那些菜的包装了。Hello, North Unit 3 southbound, 301, just in the Queen County. White car or SUV with four tags, traveling at a high rate of speed. If observed, take appropriate.

Central K931 ends at 8. 431 Hall Road in South Roseville. Caller stated that her children are home and she is 2 hours away and they're getting a threat in reference from somebody who is threatening to shoot up her house. Caller stated the neighbor said that they were sitting in a white car somewhere on her road waiting. One of the individuals had a ski mask on.

0: the winner of the ages of the children.
1: Just the ages of the children.
0: Have one.

0: Pinhole 31, sorry, Rose.
1: Pinhole 31.
0: I'll be on hold, right? Something worth 8.
1: Yeah, what?

0: 只能全程好好的说。
1: 再会。
0: To be a white officer Rango. The、suspect is known to the individual's 17-year-old male mixed white skin. There's apparently several other individuals in the vehicle as well.

one circle. We just passed the Hydra. We observed that location. Multi-tune ground vehicle is located.

0: State.
1: We checked all road and the Churchill Park. Unable to locate that Durango. We'll be en route back to the house.
0: Edward.

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1: Copy 4, 27-4, 9-3, Maryland, 7-X.
0: Okay.
1: Mike Delta, 102-762-08-669.
0: Okay.
1: 870, copy and dollar, Maryland 7X.
0: Grant.
1: Mike Delta, 1027-653-0086. Come back to a Corey Brown. Enlist him as a victim of assault. Second degree.
0: 10-4.

0: Just submitted to Central. You guys have a taxi 28 to Durango.
1: There wasn't any tag number given from the caller for Aaron, so. The mother suspected one to be a 17-year-old from Chestertown, but unknown the others.
0: Denver, I'm out with the White Durango now to Juvenile Mills.
1: Temporary tag.

0: King County reference that way, Durango. Can I get a location?
1: It's going to be unit 1, lock up Metcalf Road.
0: 10-4.
1: Just 10-4, I'm out within Evan Alden and Jaden Gilbert.
0: Centerville SA, you copy?
1: And apparently the Evan subject is some form of assault here at this residence. So the other individual we're looking for is a tie, glaring. There's 1043, the juveniles here alleging one of them had a handgun on their person.
2: Where they're at a friend's house, I'll take the tie from just there. Don't need to secure the vehicle to here.
1: 10-4.

0: 46, you will remain on scene until the police have written statements. Myself and 31 will be en route to the Durango.
1: And 1.

0: Cedar Judah, S.A. Joint Assist, stand by with the juvenile exchange. Come out here, we'll be released.
1: We're 13 minutes away, if you don't mind, stand by at least with the Evans object. Somebody just talked to him regarding the assault.
0: Denver, they advised that the target was somewhere in the 101 Elm Street.
1: E-10-9, your mic's muffled.
0: The weapon that the other subject ties with that Elm Street and should currently be home.
1: 5-1.

0: 10-4. And 28, are you going to 100 Metcalf Road?
1: That's right, I'm pulling up now.
0: 10-4.

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1: Good.
0: Mike Delta, 1027-617-7518.
1: And what?

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1: Good.
0: In reference to Evan Outen, he is negative 1-1 in Boulder Valley Class C.
1: For a copy, another demon. Name and date of birth through Maryland, 743 is the letter, no identification through Maryland.
0: What?
1: Last name's Gilbert. George, India, Lima, Bravo, Echo, Romeo, Tango. First name's Jaden. It'll be Juliet, Alpha, Delta, Echo, November. Middle name's Javar, Juliet, Alpha, Victor, Alpha, Romeo, 10-22-2008.
0: Thank you.

0: Steve, did you send a call for the Tower subject?
1: Good.
0: Boston Balloon, Boy Edward Lincoln Lincoln, Adam Robert Adenora versus Ty, T-Y-E. Date of birth 1/16/2008, 2 male.
1: 10-4.

0: 10 North 8.
1: Yes.
0: In reference to the Gilbert subject, I tried Maryland and Delaware, and there is no record found for that name or date of birth.
1: 10-4, he's advised me he hasn't obtained an ID yet, because he's still a juvenile. 10-43, his parents live around the corner, they're going to respond to this location and take custody of him.
0: 10-4?

0: Centerville, Effie.
1: Go ahead.
0: In reference to Ty Sullivan, he is contact native on wanted, has a valid permit.
1: 10-4. 10-3, Wilson. I'll pick up your 20 as well.
0: And what?

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1: Okay, affirmative 100. 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
0: All right, we're back.

0: 8 Centerville. Any copy of Maryland Salvex for the legal guardian that Jaden Celtics can release to?
1: Denver?
0: Romeo 263-261-589-336. 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
0: 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He is coming back negative on one, is out of class C.

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We'll be following the Evan subject back to his residence in Coventry Farms in Chestertown. We're going to sit down with him and his father and conduct an interview. Tony, Charlie, you clear my part.

0: one.
1: Can you also open myself a card for DUI enforcement, Chester County Party?
0: That works.

0: When you arrive, if you could give me an exact location of where you'll be.
1: 10-4.

0: be the registered address for that vehicle, 129 Trafford Court, correction, Trafford Drive, in the Coventry Farms development.
1: Center.

0: 46, ano mo?
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0: I'm clear the Hall Road residence.
1: 10-4.
0: 8-10-4, we're out at that traffic road address.
1: 10-4.

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0: 讲了。
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0: Brand was read and waived by both individuals. Interview was conducted. He'll be in the custody of his father, who is the registrar of that Durango. We'll be clear en route to 113 Elm Street to make contact with the Thai individual.
1: 10-4.

0: 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Go mark for SA Mando, right in wave 5 star.
1: And 4.

0: conflict at Eunice.
1: What's that?
0: Who's Miranda Redden wave for?
1: I'm
0: on with Alpha 113.
1: Yeah, I'm on the vehicle to Churchill.
0: Go to. Die.

0: Lando was read, waived by the TIE subject, interview completed. We gathered his information. I'll be en route to Hall Road again to talk to the victims.
1: Okay. 23-7 traffic.
2: Westbound 301, Northern Barrett, Delaware, tag 4H7545, Black Nissan Sentra.

0: 23, guys.
1: Northbound 301, south 305, New Jersey tag, Juliet 35, Victor Zulu, uniform, gray, Jeep Grand Cherokee. Hey, Centerville, can you issue me a case number for an IR?
0: What? The 6 of your case number is 016353.
1: 10-4. You can chase the car to a second degree assault.
0: 10-4.

0: passage westbound in the area. They were supposed to listen. Charles Brooker. Temper, thank you. Engine respond to 604 Old Left Point Road. Reference to an argument between a father and a son. The son is upset. If you could respond. I believe they're having a verbal argument at this time.
1: Definitely. 46 Charlie.
2: Good. Good. 46

0: 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Did you have a message?
1: That's correct. I'll be eastbound 50 on station lane, St. Maryland to Gulf. I'll be 2 Gulf November 1713 on a blue Ford Ranger.
2: Airborne.

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1: 46.
0: Can you respond back, S-23, it's going to be 604 Old Love Point Road. It's in reference to a 17-year-old Gavin Linder, who called and said that his father yelled at him because of the way he drove and tried to put him out of the car and switch drivers, and there was a lot of yelling back and forth.
1: Edward.

0: 不许陈老告诉重音。
1: 各位。
0: Let me do my own G-Golf Juliet 6109. Have the first second 28.
1: Good, second.
0: And my own as well, G-Golf Mike 3525.
1: Stand for. Fine, G-4. Cool. 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

0: Tango 46. 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
1: We'll call him by the alarm company with no area of activation.

0: can you get a hold of a representative from the school? See if they can respond out.
1: Chief, I'm not sure if we have anyone's contact information for after hours. We'll see if we can find it. K-91 is on location. He just advised on the evidence.

to 45 arrived. Officially, I take it to the facility. Fire resistance destruction. Nothing I'm inside it. Still, you've not been evacuated.

Engine 45, it's a Saturday, they may not have anybody there to evacuate. Engine 45 on scene, two-story educational facility, fires at the construction, investigating.

0: Queen Anne to Chief 4. We've tried one contact with no answer. We're attempting to call second contact now.
1: Chief 4, Queen Anne, I've got a hold of somebody.
0: Okay, Chief 4.
2: 10-4. So that 6 is going to be 016358.

Centerville, you know, stand by to copy any polo out of Baltimore County. Baltimore County has issued a purple alert with a vehicle being activated for a missing 37-year-old number one female. Missing is Alicia Croft, date of birth of 8/29/88, 5'3", 150 pounds, black hair and brown eyes. Last seen wearing a gray sweatshirt. Will be seen riding in a 2005 gold Mercury Montego with Maryland registration of 3 George David 2116. Last seen 5/23 at 1200 hours in the Glen Oak area. If observed, take appropriate contact Baltimore County. Turn those times to be 1742.

0: It's 1-3-7, we'll copy for the mother's name.
1: Triple nine.
0: Last name Fleming, 1M. First name Lee, middle name Ann, A-N-N-E. Date of birth 1/17/81. What? 23-7, but here's the father's information.
1: Negative.
0: First name James, middle initial L, date of birth 12/23/76. The caller and his mother have been referred to the commissioner. They've been advised on protective orders and how to apply for charges. All units will be clear.

Medical Box 36, ambulance 3, paramedic 300 for breathing problems, 533 Arrington Road, crushed with spouse B Lane, Carmichael Road, TAC 2, 1546, crushed 1746.

contact unit. Charlie response to breathing problems, 533 Arrington Road, crushed Scott Ceiling, Carmichael Road for an 81-year-old male who's got worsening shortness of breath.

0: We checked the school and the portable. The alarm system is stuck in trouble and will not reset. School board's going to have to come out and fix it.
1: Okay, and what about

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MM5, Edge Tango 1, Campground, Brush 6, Husky 3, Talbot Boots 40 and 70, Talbot Edge Tango 86, EMS 3 and 4, staff for the remainder of the shift. EMS 5 also staff for the remainder of the shift. All three battalion chiefs are 9, 3, and 5. Any additions or corrections, contact me at Public Service, 1800 hours.

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0: 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Center roll call traffic.
1: 3-9-3-1.
0: 73-1 southbound at the jailhouse, Junior, Carolina, King, Mary Edward, 3614 on a white Mercedes SUV.
1: Edward.

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1: T-931, go ahead.
0: 7031 at the Steele House, through Maryland. 9 Charles Frank, 0292, on a white Volkswagen SUV.
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3: K931, go ahead.
2: Southbound 301 at Scale House, through Maryland, 9 George Tom, 1247, on a white 44.
3: Stand by.

0: Can you run a 2729? This is Bravado Catlin. He's not displaying that stuff.
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1: 10-4.

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0: Jayhawk 31, so if Rob was able to get a sound back, can you copy?
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1: 46.
0: It is southbound 31, or correction, northbound 31.
2: 13,
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1: 10-4. Sentinel K931.
0: Good.
1: In reference to Mr. Thomas Lopez, he is coming back negative on 1, valid Class C, expires 10-19 and 28.
0: 10-4, thank you.

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1: at Sassafras Road, Junior Jersey. Call 87 William King Adam on a black Jeep SUV.
0: Okay, what?

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1: Airport.
0: Last name? Ocean, David, Union, Nora, Lincoln, Adam, Mary, Ida. First name, Matthew. It's common with two T's. No initial. His D is in David. He's a junior. His date of birth, 6/22/2001. Number one male.
1: 10-4. General K931.
0: Yes.
1: Matthew is coming at -11 now at class D. Fire 6/22/26.
0: Go for it, thank you.
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1: Thank you, guys.
0: The southbound 301, south of John Brown. I believe it's going to be a Maryland tag. 3 Alpha X-ray 1225, black Hyundai Sonata.

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1: 23.
0: Southbound 301 north to Cherry Lane, Maryland Tag 4, Foxtrot Lima, 1350 on A, Maroon 4 Fusion.
1: 10-5.

210 ambulance 2551 on the responders big person 112 Collier Road, Project SB, Crusher, Stuart Lane, and Mead Street. Response, Act 2, 19th Street.

for a sick person, 112 Collier Road at Project Chesapeake, crossing your Stewart Lane and Main Street. Responding for a 27-year-old female, caller advised the patient has high blood pressure, her hands are numb, and is complaining of blurry vision as well as pain in her hands and toes. They also advise you to make entry via the side door.

也跟确实想的电话怎么了。I'm going to look out for 2022 Dodge Ram, headed north on 20, approaching Flatland Road. Failing registration of 04 George Williams, 7273, driving erratically all over the road, disobserved, take appropriate, send both times 1914.

0: 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Westbound near your sportsman's drive.
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0: Did you respond to 58 Sportsman Network in reference to vehicle into full? Fire department has also been notified.
1: Roger.
0: 23 is also in route.
1: Morning, my name is Grant.

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1: Donna? One more. 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
0: That's right. It's going to be an NVC with a possible unconscious driver.
1: Copy. Are we going to attack 2 or 3?
0: 3. Not John, 5-3.

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Route 50 westbound area of Sportsman Network.

0: Paragunners responding for a motor vehicle collision with injuries. Southside westbound in the area of Sportsman Neck Road. Strong attack 319-19.
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1: 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You're responding for a 27-year-old female. Call her as a patient has high blood pressure. Her hands are numb and was complaining of blurry vision as well as pain in her hands and toes.

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2: Calling an officer 303 or T3. What would you advise?
0: Think about it.

0: Austin 303, Troop 6, if you're available and willing to take a call, the LZ can meet us on Queen and ER. We can meet you there. We're wrecked on that. We should be at the ER, plan on that, 15 to 20. We're going to do a IFR flight. Austin 303, I copy. We're going to be working to get Space 9 into paramedic 900 to this point. 33's officer. 33, I need a chainsaw from you. Copy, chainsaw calling.
1: Trooper 6 is right, thanks. We'll hit you up over in the aircraft.
0: Officer 33, clean in. I'll go ahead and establish the command.
2: Okay, Officer 33. Is our sufficient info available so they can transfer south?
0: Officer, single patient. I'm good with the one transport unit and the EMS supervisor.
2: Copy. Clean in, apparently 400, you direct transfer south.
3: One 6 now, 10-43, they got aviation en route.
4: 10-4 aviation en route, 1925.
2: Fortune, we're okay on scene. Thank you. Copy, no problem. Paramedic 400, clean, we're going to be transferring south. Okay, 400.
5: Three oh one, come on in, go ahead and dispatch to come into for the standby.
2: Okay.
5: Twenty-three is out.
4: Okay.

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0: Canada, they would court for intoxicated, uncooperative subjects. The three that's on scene are asking for additional.
1: Delta 4, I'm coming for Churchill, he won't catch tonight.
0: 4-2, you're right from the mouth. They advise your pleasure. 42's closer, you can handle. 4-0.
2: Go ahead.
3: Pretty clear. You can just pull you back on the car I had started.
2: Okay, what?
0: 23 Centerville, copy for a driver.
2: Go ahead.
0: Thanks, so you show us registered on it.
2: 10-4.
0: Who do you show as the registered owner? 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
2: Okay, power. Broken moon.
0: Okay, copy, sound extra driver.
2: Go ahead.
0: Mike Delta 1027333 1453.
2: And what?

0: Tennessee Centerville. You can cancel your unit according to paper court. Thank you.
1: Templeton.
2: Four to zero. Q37 to Centerville.
1: Right.
2: You guys have a 1081 working. That's right.
1: 10-4.
2: 9-4 will be headed over shortly.
1: Right. Ah, 9-4 on it.
2: 23-7 will be generated case number for acres. And can you start near July, we'll hunt us across.
1: 10-4. And in reference to the driver, Mr. Adib, date birth 7/18/04, he is -1 in Valley Class C.
2: 10-4. You just advised the tow is going to be maybe 30 feet or so off the road into the woods.
1: 10-4.
3: It'll be out with us 23, I'll be in 7-3, so long.

0: 1037, if you advise what the 28 was for the call, please.
1: Thanks on the back. So the 2018 Toyota Camry expires 4/3/26.
0: 10-4, can you read me back the 28, please?
1: 9 George Nancy, 5131.
0: 10-4, thank you. F-23-2 is inquiring if he's on all fours or if it's rolled over. He's on all fours.
1: Hey, guys, Park's doing. We'll be around.

0: Cooper 6 Quinn as well, Navy Tech 1 now. Inbound.
1: Command, Trooper 6 is on the air now, if you want to talk to him.
2: Everyone's not at there. A 30-year-old male patient, large contusion to the face, airway at this time, is intact. Is able to advise any other medical concerns upon their consult with you.

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1: Correct. 500 is correct.

0: 46 Unicorn, we're going to be on the deck in 2 minutes.
1: That's 4246. Just trying to give you a patient update. Got a 21-year-old male. Airways intact. Was uncooperative on seeing me. Had to sedate mildly with 5 milligrams per set IM for agitation. Don't believe that to be a secondary to a head injury. Just some behavioral. Maybe some EGOH. Channel vitals. I think you guys are waiting for us at point in the ER. We are en route to you now, so we'll be in about 5 minutes. We're getting IV now.
2: Your phone, we're not supposed to phone.
1: He did have heavy, significant front end damage to the vehicle and a deformed steering wheel. He's got a contusion, some trauma to his face, but otherwise he's seemingly open. GCS 14.

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1: Negative. 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
1: Thank you.
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0: General.
1: Okay.
0: Yeah, with the county sheriff's office at the hospital, please.
1: Yes, what?